You were never made to stay still. 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
3: Today is Friday, September 4th. The sun rises in Vienna at 6:15 a.m. and sets at 7:31 p.m. In Canberra, sunrise at 6:21 a.m. and sunset at 5:45 p.m. Among the events from the past that took place on this day, we remember that in 476 A.D., the Germanic chieftain Odoacer deposed 16-year-old Romulus Augustulus, the last Western Roman emperor, at Ravenna. Refusing to appoint a successor, Odoacer sent the imperial regalia to Emperor Zeno in Constantinople, an event traditionally marked by historians as the formal end of the Western Roman Empire and the beginning of the Middle Ages in Europe. In 1870, following the decisive defeat and capture of Emperor Napoleon III by Prussian forces at the Battle of Sedan, the French Third Republic was proclaimed in Paris. Led by political figures such as Lion Gambetta, the new government sought to continue national defense against German troops, establishing a resilient parliamentary republic that governed France until the outbreak of World War II. In 1957, Governor Orville Faubus of Arkansas deployed the State National Guard to block 9 African-American students, known as the Little Rock Nine, from entering the racially segregated Little Rock Central High School. The state-level defiance of federal desegregation law prompted President Dwight D. Eisenhower to dispatch the 101st Airborne Division to escort the students, demonstrating federal authority over civil rights enforcement. In 1998, Stanford University PhD students Larry Page and Sergey Brin incorporated Google as a private company in Menlo Park, California. Operating initially out of a suburban garage, their revolutionary PageRank algorithm organized web pages based on structural link relationships, transforming search engine capabilities, and giving rise to one of the most influential technology conglomerates in human history. And that is all for today. The Italian Network Almanac returns tomorrow.

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2: Today is Friday, September 4th. The sun rises in Vienna at 6:15 a.m. and sets at 7:31 p.m. In Canberra, sunrise at 6:21 a.m. and sunset at 5:45 p.m. Among the events from the past that took place on this day, we remember that in 476 A.D., the Germanic chieftain Odoacer deposed 16-year-old Romulus Augustulus, the last Western Roman emperor, at Ravenna. Refusing to appoint a successor, Odoacer sent the imperial regalia to Emperor Zeno in Constantinople, an event traditionally marked by historians as the formal end of the Western Roman Empire and the beginning of the Middle Ages in Europe. In 1870, following the decisive defeat and capture of Emperor Napoleon III by Prussian forces at the Battle of Sedan, the French Third Republic was proclaimed in Paris. Led by political figures such as Léon Gambetta, the new government sought to continue national defense against German troops, establishing a resilient parliamentary republic that governed France until the outbreak of World War II. In 1957, Governor Orville Faubus of Arkansas deployed the State National Guard to block 9 African-American students, known as the Little Rock Nine, from entering the racially segregated Little Rock Central High School. The state-level defiance of federal desegregation law prompted President Dwight D. Eisenhower to dispatch the 101st Airborne Division to escort the students, demonstrating federal authority over civil rights enforcement. In 1998, Stanford University PhD students Larry Page and Sergey Brin incorporated Google as a private company in Menlo Park, California. Operating initially out of a suburban garage, their revolutionary PageRank algorithm organized web pages based on structural link relationships, transforming search engine capabilities, and giving rise to one of the most influential technology conglomerates in human history. And that is all for today. The Italian Network Almanac returns tomorrow.
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3: Today is Friday, September 4th. The sun rises in Vienna at 6:15 a.m. and sets at 7:31 p.m. In Canberra, sunrise at 6:21 a.m. and sunset at 5:45 p.m. Among the events from the past that took place on this day, we remember that in 476 A.D., the Germanic chieftain Odoacer deposed 16-year-old Romulus Augustulus, the last Western Roman emperor, at Ravenna. Refusing to appoint a successor, Odoacer sent the imperial regalia to Emperor Zeno in Constantinople, an event traditionally marked by historians as the formal end of the Western Roman Empire and the beginning of the Middle Ages in Europe. In 1870, following the decisive defeat and capture of Emperor Napoleon III by Prussian forces at the Battle of Sedan, the French Third Republic was proclaimed in Paris. Led by political figures such as Léon Gambetta, the new government sought to continue national defense against German troops, establishing a resilient parliamentary republic that governed France until the outbreak of World War II. In 1957, Governor Orville Faubus of Arkansas deployed the State National Guard to block 9 African-American students, known as the Little Rock Nine, from entering the racially segregated Little Rock Central High School. The state-level defiance of federal desegregation law prompted President Dwight D. Eisenhower to dispatch the 101st Airborne Division to escort the students, demonstrating federal authority over civil rights enforcement. In 1998, Stanford University PhD students Larry Page and Sergey Brin incorporated Google as a private company in Menlo Park, California. Operating initially out of a suburban garage, their revolutionary PageRank algorithm organized web pages based on structural link relationships, transforming search engine capabilities, and giving rise to one of the most influential technology conglomerates in human history. And that is all for today. The Italian Network Almanac returns tomorrow.
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6: Today is Friday, September 4th. The sun rises in Vienna at 6:15 a.m. and sets at 7:31 p.m. In Canberra, sunrise at 6:21 a.m. and sunset at 5:45 p.m. Among the events from the past that took place on this day, we remember that in 476 A.D., the Germanic chieftain Odoacer deposed 16-year-old Romulus Augustulus, the last Western Roman emperor, at Ravenna. Refusing to appoint a successor, Odoacer sent the imperial regalia to Emperor Zeno in Constantinople, an event traditionally marked by historians as the formal end of the Western Roman Empire and the beginning of the Middle Ages in Europe. In 1870, following the decisive defeat and capture of Emperor Napoleon III by Prussian forces at the Battle of Sedan, the French Third Republic was proclaimed in Paris. Led by political figures such as Léon Gambetta, the new government sought to continue national defense against German troops, establishing a resilient parliamentary republic that governed France until the outbreak of World War II. In 1957, Governor Orville Faubus of Arkansas deployed the State National Guard to block 9 African-American students, known as the Little Rock Nine, from entering the racially segregated Little Rock Central High School. The state-level defiance of federal desegregation law prompted President Dwight D. Eisenhower to dispatch the 101st Airborne Division to escort the students, demonstrating federal authority over civil rights enforcement. In 1998, Stanford University PhD students Larry Page and Sergey Brin incorporated Google as a private company in Menlo Park, California. Operating initially out of a suburban garage, their revolutionary PageRank algorithm organized web pages based on structural link relationships, transforming search engine capabilities, and giving rise to one of the most influential technology conglomerates in human history. And that is all for today. The Italian Network Almanac returns tomorrow.
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4: Today is Friday, September 4th. The sun rises in Vienna at 6:15 a.m. and sets at 7:31 p.m. In Canberra, sunrise at 6:21 a.m. and sunset at 5:45 p.m. Among the events from the past that took place on this day, we remember that in 476 A.D., the Germanic chieftain Odoacer deposed 16-year-old Romulus Augustulus, the last Western Roman emperor, at Ravenna. Refusing to appoint a successor, Odoacer sent the imperial regalia to Emperor Zeno in Constantinople, an event traditionally marked by historians as the formal end of the Western Roman Empire and the beginning of the Middle Ages in Europe. In 1870, following the decisive defeat and capture of Emperor Napoleon III by Prussian forces at the Battle of Sedan, the French Third Republic was proclaimed in Paris. Led by political figures such as Lion Gambetta, the new government sought to continue national defense against German troops, establishing a resilient parliamentary republic that governed France until the outbreak of World War II. In 1957, Governor Orville Faubus of Arkansas deployed the State National Guard to block 9 African-American students, known as the Little Rock Nine, from entering the racially segregated Little Rock Central High School. The state-level defiance of federal desegregation law prompted President Dwight D. Eisenhower to dispatch the 101st Airborne Division to escort the students, demonstrating federal authority over civil rights enforcement. In 1998, Stanford University PhD students Larry Page and Sergey Brin incorporated Google as a private company in Menlo Park, California. Operating initially out of a suburban garage, their revolutionary PageRank algorithm organized web pages based on structural link relationships, transforming search engine capabilities, and giving rise to one of the most influential technology conglomerates in human history. And that is all for today. The Italian Network Almanac returns tomorrow.
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2: 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The journey of Honey Dijon. DJ, producer, fashion icon, and voice of a movement. Raised in the birthplace of house music. Baptized in the fire of New York's underground. Honey Dijon didn't just learn how to move a crowd. She learned how to move culture. Honey Dijon was born Honey Redmond on the south side of Chicago. In a city where house wasn't just a genre. It was a lifestyle. As a black, trans woman, Honey found freedom in music and sanctuary on the dance floor. She grew up listening to Frankie Knuckles, Ron Hardy, and Lil Louie, absorbing the groove and history of a city that gave the world house music, a disco house anthem with a tight groove and uplifting vocals. One of Honey's breakout solo tracks. This track sets the tone, bold, confident, classic.

minimal but funky. Downtown is pure Chicago. It's the sound of a basement party. Sweaty walls and no phones allowed.

In the late 90s, Honey moved to New York, where she became a fixture in underground queer nightlife. She played legendary venues like Sound Factory, Centro Fly, and Mr. Black. But it wasn't just about beat matching. It was about storytelling, pulling in disco, techno, acid, and soul into sets that liberated the body and mind. A love letter to the city that raised her on the decks. This track is raw, loop-driven, with vocals that nod to house's political power. Groovy, funky, full of strut. The kind of track that gets you moving before you even realize it. It's all rhythm and attitude. Honey Dijon often reminds us, house music was born in black and brown queer clubs. It was political from day one. Her sets are more than parties. They're tributes, rituals, revolutions. She carries the torch from Chicago and New York, but shines it forward. A collaboration with one of house music's living legends. This track is a deep house stomper, equal parts sexy and spiritual.

yourself and more. Commit yourself to this moment in your body on the dance floor. Center yourself in the sound. 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
1: 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In a world of division, Honey Dijon offers one rhythm, one truth, one love.

0: As a trans woman of color, Honey Dijon has become a powerful voice in conversations about race, gender, and art. She doesn't separate style from sound, fashion from politics, groove from message. Whether she's DJing in Berlin, modeling for Prada, or speaking at MoMA, she is always herself. And that's the revolution. A dirty, swinging acid house track with an infectious vocal hook. This is Warehouse Energy. 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

0: 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She turned the dance floor into a sanctuary. 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Now we pause for a moment. 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
9: Today is Friday, September 4th. The sun rises in Vienna at 6:15 a.m. and sets at 7:31 p.m. In Canberra, sunrise at 6:21 a.m. and sunset at 5:45 p.m. Among the events from the past that took place on this day, we remember that in 476 A.D., the Germanic chieftain Odoacer deposed 16-year-old Romulus Augustulus, the last Western Roman emperor, at Ravenna. Refusing to appoint a successor, Odoacer sent the imperial regalia to Emperor Zeno in Constantinople, an event traditionally marked by historians as the formal end of the Western Roman Empire and the beginning of the Middle Ages in Europe. In 1870, following the decisive defeat and capture of Emperor Napoleon III by Prussian forces at the Battle of Sedan, the French Third Republic was proclaimed in Paris. Led by political figures such as Lion Gambetta, the new government sought to continue national defense against German troops, establishing a resilient parliamentary republic that governed France until the outbreak of World War II. In 1957, Governor Orville Faubus of Arkansas deployed the State National Guard to block 9 African-American students, known as the Little Rock Nine, from entering the racially segregated Little Rock Central High School. The state-level defiance of federal desegregation law prompted President Dwight D. Eisenhower to dispatch the 101st Airborne Division to escort the students, demonstrating federal authority over civil rights enforcement. In 1998, Stanford University PhD students Larry Page and Sergey Brin incorporated Google as a private company in Menlo Park, California. Operating initially out of a suburban garage, their revolutionary PageRank algorithm organized web pages based on structural link relationships, transforming search engine capabilities, and giving rise to one of the most influential technology conglomerates in human history. And that is all for today. The Italian Network Almanac returns tomorrow.
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1: Every legend begins with a story. A story of passion, struggle, and triumph. Every artist has a journey to tell, a path they've walked. And today, you'll hear theirs. This is Story of an Artist. 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
2: 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And this is Story of an Artist. Part 2 of our deep dive into the life and legacy of Honey Dijon. Honey isn't just a DJ. She's a movement. In 2022, she released Black Girl Magic, an album that mixed house, techno, spoken word, fashion, politics, and joy. It wasn't just music for the floor. It was a message out loud, proud, and ready to dance. After years of building dance floors into sanctuaries, Honey Dijon released Black Girl Magic, a body of work that reflected her roots, her activism, her glamour, and her groove. The album featured queer voices, black artists, trans poets, and club royalty. It was house music at its core, but with deeper intentions. It told stories of identity, resilience, liberation, without ever losing the beat. This version stretches the funk. Longer builds, deeper groove. Perfect for extended club sets and endless dancing. This version stretches the funk. Longer builds, deeper groove. Perfect for extended club sets and endless dancing.

0: 3, 2, 1, you better give it up now or you're gonna be done.
1: Why you always got to play?
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0: 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But me, you ain't coming back.
2: 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This is Ballroom House meets Disco Realness. A track that celebrates vulnerability and power in the same breath.

a collaboration with the deep-voiced king of West Coast funk, Channel Trayz. 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
1: A brash, bold, confident banger. 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This is celebration. This is statement. This is the sound of now. Honey Dijon didn't ask to be let in. 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One kick drum at a time. 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
5: Today is Friday, September 4th. The sun rises in Vienna at 6:15 a.m. and sets at 7:31 p.m. In Canberra, sunrise at 6:21 a.m. and sunset at 5:45 p.m. Among the events from the past that took place on this day, we remember that in 476 A.D., the Germanic chieftain Odoacer deposed 16-year-old Romulus Augustulus, the last Western Roman emperor, at Ravenna. Refusing to appoint a successor, Odoacer sent the imperial regalia to Emperor Zeno in Constantinople, an event traditionally marked by historians as the formal end of the Western Roman Empire and the beginning of the Middle Ages in Europe. In 1870, following the decisive defeat and capture of Emperor Napoleon III by Prussian forces at the Battle of Sedan, the French Third Republic was proclaimed in Paris. Led by political figures such as Lion Gambetta, the new government sought to continue national defense against German troops, establishing a resilient parliamentary republic that governed France until the outbreak of World War II. In 1957, Governor Orville Faubus of Arkansas deployed the State National Guard to block 9 African-American students, known as the Little Rock Nine, from entering the racially segregated Little Rock Central High School. The state-level defiance of federal desegregation law prompted President Dwight D. Eisenhower to dispatch the 101st Airborne Division to escort the students, demonstrating federal authority over civil rights enforcement. In 1998, Stanford University PhD students Larry Page and Sergey Brin incorporated Google as a private company in Menlo Park, California. Operating initially out of a suburban garage, their revolutionary PageRank algorithm organized web pages based on structural link relationships, transforming search engine capabilities, and giving rise to one of the most influential technology conglomerates in human history. And that is all for today. The Italian Network Almanac returns tomorrow.
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1: Every legend begins with a story of passion, struggle, and triumph. Every artist has a journey to tell, a path they've walked. And today, you'll hear theirs. 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
2: Oh, you re listening to Radio Italia Network. And this is Story of an Artist. Part 3 of our journey into the musical force that is Honey Dijon. From queer warehouse parties to the biggest stages in the world, Honey Dijon has never lost touch with where she came from or who she's spinning for. By the late 2010s, Honey Dijon was no longer a hidden gem. She was a global headliner. From Glastonbury to Primavera Sound. From Panorama Bar in Berlin to Coachella. She brought house music's roots to the most visible spaces and gave them rhythm, soul, and power. But she didn't water anything down. She brought acid, Jack in House, disco, and Chicago energy to every set. By the late 2010s, Honey Dijon was no longer a hidden gem. She was a global headliner. From Glastonbury to Primavera Sound. From Panorama Bar in Berlin to Coachella. She brought house music's roots to the most visible spaces and gave them rhythm, soul, and power. But she didn't water anything down. She brought acid, Jack in House, disco, and Chicago energy to every set. A high energy, Jack in House jam with chopped vocals, booming kicks, and a message in the title, freedom through rhythm. Longer intro, more room to breathe. This version lets the groove build and pulsate in a way only a club mix can.

0: 3, 2, 1, you better give it up now or you're gonna be done.
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2: Honey isn't just a performer. 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She brings other queer and POC producers into the spotlight. 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

a bold, bouncing edit that brings 90s style club energy into a 2020s context. 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

0: 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A dark, hypnotic track with seductive vocals. Equal parts club drama and poetic meditation. 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

this shy. What do I need to say to get my hands on your thighs? Name your price. Can I come inside your mind? How much would it take to buy some of your time? Choke me up.

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9: Today is Friday, September 4th. The sun rises in Vienna at 6:15 a.m. and sets at 7:31 p.m. In Canberra, sunrise at 6:21 a.m. and sunset at 5:45 p.m. Among the events from the past that took place on this day, we remember that in 476 A.D., the Germanic chieftain Odoacer deposed 16-year-old Romulus Augustulus, the last Western Roman emperor, at Ravenna. Refusing to appoint a successor, Odoacer sent the imperial regalia to Emperor Zeno in Constantinople, an event traditionally marked by historians as the formal end of the Western Roman Empire and the beginning of the Middle Ages in Europe. In 1870, following the decisive defeat and capture of Emperor Napoleon III by Prussian forces at the Battle of Sedan, the French Third Republic was proclaimed in Paris. Led by political figures such as Lion Gambetta, the new government sought to continue national defense against German troops, establishing a resilient parliamentary republic that governed France until the outbreak of World War II. In 1957, Governor Orville Faubus of Arkansas deployed the State National Guard to block 9 African-American students, known as the Little Rock Nine, from entering the racially segregated Little Rock Central High School. The state-level defiance of federal desegregation law prompted President Dwight D. Eisenhower to dispatch the 101st Airborne Division to escort the students, demonstrating federal authority over civil rights enforcement. In 1998, Stanford University PhD students Larry Page and Sergey Brin incorporated Google as a private company in Menlo Park, California. Operating initially out of a suburban garage, their revolutionary PageRank algorithm organized web pages based on structural link relationships, transforming search engine capabilities, and giving rise to one of the most influential technology conglomerates in human history. And that is all for today. The Italian Network Almanac returns tomorrow.
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1: Where every beat is an emotion that keeps you glued. 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
4: You're listening to Radio Italia Network, and this is Story of an Artist, the final chapter in the sound and style of Honey Dijon. She's not just a DJ. She's a cultural force. In 2022, she released her defining project, Black Girl Magic, an album that's part house, part politics, part diary, and all groove. Black Girl Magic isn't just music. It's an archive, a documentation of queer black energy, joy, pain, and transcendence. The album is full of collaborators. Not guests, but voices from the ballroom, the runway, the street, the page. You hear disco, acid, warehouse, gospel. You hear stories, and you feel seen.

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1: Honey Dijon has turned her artistry into a lifestyle language. She's worked with Virgil Abloh at Louis Vuitton, curated soundtracks for Prada, spoken at Tate Modern, Guggenheim, and art schools around the world. She makes music for the body, but with the brain turned on. The Night Flight remix adds a darker, punchier techno edge to the original. 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

0: From Chicago to Berlin. 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

0: 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In the evening after a long, heavy day. 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

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I'ma play this motherfucker for y'all. 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
1: Where every beat is an emotion that keeps you glued. 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
3: Welcome to Algoritmo Sonoro. I'm Cynthia, and tonight we dive into one of the most powerful and invisible forces shaping young lives today, social media algorithms. They decide what we see, what we desire, what we believe, and sometimes even who we become. For young people, the feed isn't just entertainment, it's a digital mirror that reflects and reshapes identity.

Think about it, every scroll is a vote. 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The line between influence and manipulation is thinner than ever.

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But he has a point. What you see online isn't random. It's curated, calculated, personalized. 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

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Social media creates a stage where everyone performs, even when they don't realize they're acting. And AI? It's the director behind the curtain. Let's make tonight.

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Young people crave realness, even if they don't always show it.

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Here's a message from Maya in Copenhagen. Cynthia, sometimes I feel like I'm living for the algorithm, not for myself. 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

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Now I don't lose.

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0: Welcome back to Algoritmo Sonoro. Now let's talk emotions, because social media doesn't just track what you look at, it shapes how you feel. The algorithm boosts what triggers you: joy, anger, envy, excitement. Emotional reactions keep you scrolling, and scrolling keeps the system alive.

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But yes, emotional design is real. Platforms are engineered to keep young minds engaged, sometimes at the cost of their peace.

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Likes have become validation, comments have become comfort, and silence has become rejection. For a generation growing up online, emotions are tied to metrics. And AI amplifies whatever keeps them coming back.

But meaning doesn't disappear. Max, young people still crave connection, real connection. That's why the content that hits hardest is always human. A confession, a laugh, a cry, a vulnerable moment. No algorithm can replace that spark.

Here's a message from Kai in Melbourne. Cynthia, when my posts do well, I feel amazing. 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Kai, because you're human. And humans feel. But your worth isn't tied to numbers, even if the system wants you to believe it is.

And now, a moment to thank Peter Biscape, creator of Algoritmo Sonoro, and Domenico Zambarelli, whose vision brought this show to life. They remind us that technology doesn't cancel humanity, it amplifies it.

Maybe so, Max. But power isn't one-sided. Young creators today use AI to shape trends, build communities, and rewrite culture. They're not just users, they're architects.

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But boundaries aren't walls, they're choices. 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

0: Thank you for being here tonight on Algoritmo Sonoro. You can always text us at 328-336-8434. I'm Cynthia, and this is Radio Italia Network, the rhythm, the culture, and the heartbeat of the digital generation. Stay aware, stay awake, and stay wonderfully human.
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1: 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Wake up, lace up, and let the beats push you forward with Runbeat, your ultimate soundtrack to hit the ground running. Every Saturday and Sunday, from 7 to 9 a.m., non-stop dance energy to fuel your pace and fire up your weekend. Whether you're chasing miles or just chasing the vibe, Runbeat is your power-up. Only on Radio Italia Network.
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0: Not everything that sounds is human. Not every rhythm comes from the past. Welcome to the future of music. Welcome to the voice of the algorithm. 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
1: Welcome to Algoritmo Sonoro. I'm Cynthia, and tonight we dive into one of the most powerful and invisible forces shaping young lives today, social media algorithms. They decide what we see, what we desire, what we believe, and sometimes even who we become. For young people, the feed isn't just entertainment, it's a digital mirror that reflects and reshapes identity.

Think about it, every scroll is a vote. Every pause, every like, every saved post, it all teaches the algorithm who you are. But here's the twist, sometimes it teaches you who to become. The line between influence and manipulation is thinner than ever.

Thank you, Max, as uplifting as a cloudy Monday. But he has a point. What you see online isn't random. It's curated, calculated, personalized. The algorithm is the new editor-in-chief of your digital life.

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Social media creates a stage where everyone performs, even when they don't realize they're acting. And AI? It's the director behind the curtain. Let's make tonight.

Maybe, max, but authenticity is also powerful. Even in a world of filters, the moments of honesty stand out like stars. Young people crave realness, even if they don't always show it.

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Here's a message from Maya in Copenhagen. Cynthia, sometimes I feel like I'm living for the algorithm, not for myself. Maya, if you feel that way, it means you're still aware, and awareness is the first step to taking control back. Did I

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0: Welcome back to Algoritmo Sonoro. Now let's talk emotions, because social media doesn't just track what you look at, it shapes how you feel. The algorithm boosts what triggers you: joy, anger, envy, excitement. Emotional reactions keep you scrolling, and scrolling keeps the system alive. Lady.

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But yes, emotional design is real. Platforms are engineered to keep young minds engaged, sometimes at the cost of their peace.

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I'd rather speak wrong than stay controlled.

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For a generation growing up online, emotions are tied to metrics. And AI amplifies whatever keeps them coming back.

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Max young people still crave connection, real connection. That's why the content that hits hardest is always human. A confession, a laugh, a cry, a vulnerable moment. No algorithm can replace that spark.

Here's a message from Kai in Melbourne. Cynthia, when my posts do well, I feel amazing. When they don't, I crash. Why does it affect me so much? Kai, because you're human. And humans feel. But your worth isn't tied to numbers, even if the system wants you to believe it is.

And now, a moment to thank Peter Biscate, creator of Algoritmo Sonoro, and Domenico Zambarelli, whose vision brought this show to life. They remind us that technology doesn't cancel humanity, it amplifies it.

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2: 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What will social media feel like when AI evolves even further? Imagine platforms that sense your mood, predict your thoughts, and show content before you even search for it. For young people, this could be magic or manipulation.

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And here's something important. Young people today aren't passive. They question, challenge, resist. They use social media as a megaphone, not just a mirror. And that gives me hope, real hope.